0: Beaumont,
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0: Matésine,
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4: 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The white buffalo was a sacred omen of our very famous medicine man, Sitting Bull. Whenever things were going to change for the better, he seen this white buffalo. A few days before he was killed, the skin of the white buffalo was brought into his camp. This is the song that I wrote about our ancient legend.

me to be right every day and every night. 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Keep my body free, hallelujah, every day.

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No knock.

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1: 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Yeah?
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I said, I can do that. So I got there. 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I have to dance naked. 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

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It's Jubilee!

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She said, come on in now, buddy, you know my husband just now left. 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

Now you know I just been sitting here thinking, wondering why in the world she been.